0: Milano guitar boogie from Norby Violano on his release Norby's Filthy Guitar, and he is from, yes, Milan, Italy. This is Rockabilly Worldwide Mashup. My name is Backpack, bringing you a new show every week, focusing on rockabilly from around the world and some R&B jivers in the second half. I like to think that as my tastes shift in music, other people's do too. So I'm playing a little less no-breaks psychobilly and really loving the early rockers that you can jive to. I'm not a vinyl collector, but I have a massive selection of this music digitally from Rhythm Bomb and the Ronnie Wise archives that I have not played on this show yet, so I hope you enjoy it and maybe hear some jivers that you've never heard before. Starting with set 6 tracks, beginning with The Roughhousers, which is Eddie Clendenning from LA and Gray Delisle. Rodney Crowell, who some people associate with country, but he's actually a great writer of rockabilly too. And then The Octanes from Texas. I love The Octanes. One of their newer tracks from 2022, It's Been a Minute. And a pair of old school rockabilly that really works well and influenced so many new rockabillians. And that will be from Al Ferrier and the Hicksmen. Here's The Roughhousers.
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0: the Amazing Royal Crowns from Providence, Rhode Island. They now go by the Amazing Crowns. Do you know that in the hip-hop world, a lady with a big hat is known as a crown?
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0: That's right, you are listening to Rockabilly Radio, and this is Rockabilly Worldwide Mashup. Still, my favorite all-time rockabilly band is Henry and the Bleeders on Western Star Records from the UK. I will not die until I see Henry and the Bleeders. And then the raccoons from Tasmania. Can you believe a rockabilly band in Tasmania? And they're a Ted band, no less. Ted's from Tasmania. Next from Germany, Mad Guz and the Mojos. And then this track still remains one of my most played tracks of all time since I started listening to rockabilly. It's Hello Miss Jessie Lee by the Radiants. I don't know why I find it really great. I think they are from the Netherlands. And then the Crewmen will wrap up this set from the UK with Swamp Club Ball. Here is Henry and the Bleeders. Hello, Adam Henry Hughes.

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0: That's right, yes indeed, this is Rockabilly Worldwide Mashup. My name is Backpack, playing rockabilly music from around the world. We are in the Badass Ladies segment, starting with that full-throttle badass, Evelina Sundström, who fronts the Barn Twisters from Sweden. And then Jane Rose and the Dead End Boys, that killed it at Viva last year, completely wiped the car show stage. And that was only 1 p.m. After Jane Rose, Annalise Pardo from the Booze Bombs has her own project called Sugar Mama's Revenge. We love Annalise Pardo. She's originally from Italy by way of Germany. And here are the Barn Twisters.

All right, Sugar Mama's Revenge, a.k.a. Annalise Pardo and Company. And now, as we like to do, segueing from the badass rockabilly ladies to the jivers segment with some blues ladies. Helen Humes with Wooja Makuja, Joan Shaw sings Hand Holdin' Baby, and Janet Baker with Boom Deedee Boom. All those are from the Wise Archives, but available on Rhythm Bomb Records compilations. Let's jive.

Janet Baker, Boom Diddy Boom. That is a real rockin' jiver. A reminder that we now have Jive Night in Phoenix once a month, every second Friday throughout 2024. The next dance will be January 12th. One more track before I go. 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Closing out with one great jiver from HAWK called All Women Are the Same. No, we're not.

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Well, I'm Harry J, and these are my dancehall days and rock and roll nights. It's a journey through time into the vaults of the 1950s and early 60s music. You may stray a little bit, but you can be assured you're going to get the very best of rock and roll, rockabilly, and jumping rhythm and blues. We're going to start this week with a very early Bill Haley and the Saddlemen track. That's Rock the Joint from 1952.

Now we've got two different sides of Elvis. First off, we've got Tonight Is So Right for Love, which is from the film G.I. Blues. That was 1960. And then we got Just Because, which goes way back to the Sun Studios, 1954.

Now for this week's mix of strollers. First off, we got Eugene Church, 1958, with Pretty Girls Everywhere. That's followed on by Wilbur Harrison in 1959 with Off to Work Again. Then we got Bill Haley and the Comets, One Sweet Letter from You. And now we got Billy Ward's Dominoes, led by Clyde McFatter, 1951 with Have Mercy Baby. And finally, Clyde McFatter out on his own in 1958 with Lovey Dovey.

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And that's when you got some. Yeah. 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

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Here he is in 1959 with Back in the USA.

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1: Always great dance floor fillers are the Five Keys, and here they are in 1957 with It's a Groove.

Staying in the year 1957, we've got a couple of doo-wop tracks. First off, we've got The Willows with Let's Fall in Love, and that's followed on by The Dubs with Such Lovin'.

That's all for this week. Hope you enjoyed the show. I've been Harry J, and if you like to follow me, you can pick me up on Mixcloud, Rockabilly Radio, and of course Facebook. I'll finish as usual with my final track. It's the Tommy Edwards, It's All in the Game.

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0: I'm Jack Calypso, and I'm very proud to present to you my brand new vinyl 4-song from the king of rockabilly himself, Charlie Puzzles. 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

Oh, brilliant bit of doo-wop, which isn't even real. It's AI doo-wop. We'll be talking about AI doo-wop later on in the show. I've been talking to Nutrocker about it this morning online. And welcome to another Leon's Doo-Wop Heaven here on Rockabilly Radio.

Oh, the Crystalaires and New Love Tonight, and then the Five Trojans, Alone in the World. Kevin and Jenny Hind, I'll be looking for your little two in a row while I play this one.

Oh, brilliant. Little two in a row there. The Automobiles and Stick Shift. No, the Stick Shifts and Automobile. Sorry, I've had a few days away down in Devon. I'm a bit slow mode now. I'm in slow motion. Then we had the Willows and Baby Tell Me. Right, good morning, Kevin and Gently High. And Kevin says, can you play this little two in a row for me?

Oh, brilliant choice from Kevin and Jenny Hind, as always. Tommy Edwards, Please Love Me Forever. Lee Andrews and the Hearts, Long Lonely Nights. And Nat Rocker says, I found a song the other day, and it's called Meet Me Under the Marquee. I think it's absolutely brilliant. It's actually AI Doo-Wop. That's what we started with. We played an AI one to begin with, and that's why I played it. I don't know what I think about AI. There's so much of it now. It's destroying YouTube, because almost three quarters of YouTube now is AI music. It's good music. Some of it is quite good. The videos are a bit sort of like skewed, because you get things like a car driving down the pavement all of a sudden or something like that. Then all the spelling on the signs is wrong. It's just not quite right. But to me, it's, if you want music, you've got to have musicians to play the music, not a computer. But we'll play it for you anyway, Nutrocker. It's coming now.

Yeah, brilliant bit of doo-wop, but it is AI doo-wop, and I'm not too sure how I feel about it. How do you feel about it? This is the best one I've found. I found this one, probably a good year or more ago. Just came up only once. I've never been able to find it since. I've got no title for the song other than the one I've given it, which is Dance With Me, and I don't know who it was sung by, so it's got to be AI, I guess.

Oh, I think that's got to be the best day I do whatever. I think that's brilliant. And a very big apology to Peter Coates. I had a message come up on Facebook Messenger. It was come in on the 18th of February at 9:30 in the morning, and I've only just received it. How is that possible? I've had messages coming after the show an hour late, things like that. That happens, and that happens quite a lot. But to come in now from 18th of February, wow, that's a long delay, isn't it? That is a long, long delay. I do apologise, Pete. He says, hi there, Leon. Great show. Love it. I'm a great fan of doo-wop. Could you play the Del Vikings? Whispering Bells takes me back to my younger days. Great song. Keep rocking, man. Thanks, Rock in Turkey, Nottinghamshire. Well, I do apologise for being so late. It's the latest request I've ever played.

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Oh, two brilliant ones there. Destination 2165 by the Q's, and then Tony Maresco and the Twilighters, Be My Girl. Dirk, out there in Switzerland, good luck with your show. I shall be listening in, and that's a new show for Rockabilly Radio, Saturday at 3 p.m. UK time. Look forward to listening in then, mate. Right, what are we going to do next? We've got this one. Play this for Mike Brunskill up there in Sunnyreal in North Wales, The Mellows.

And kittens, hey, have you ever thought to yourself, how can I support the greatest rockabilly radio station in the known universe? That's easy, by grabbing our new merchandise. We have black t-shirts with our new red logo. These t-shirts are screen printed so they will not fade in the wash. Oh yeah, and don't forget those measurements,

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1: Yeah, brilliant stuff. Bing Bong by the Silhouettes. Before that, the Crystals, Better Come Back to Me. But that wasn't the female Crystals from Phil Spector. Right, I did something I don't normally do nowadays. I don't go to boot sales anymore. I think they're sort of spent. It's not the same as it used to be in the good old days. But I did go to a flea market while I was away down in Devon at the weekend and came across a couple of good ones on the London label, a couple of UK ones. Martian Hop the Randells, weren't sure if I had an original of that, so I bought that. But I also came across the Bobby's Girl, Marcy Blaine, never seen a copy of that on the London label, so I thought that was a bit of a bonus, and that was only cheap as chips. So definitely worth the investment. You've got to buy the records when you get the chance, haven't you?

Oh, two brilliant ones. The Calvanes, Crazy Over You. And then the Mystics, Darling, I Know. I know I've run out of time. It's completely ran away with me. Going to leave you with a great song from Otis Williams and the Charms. I'd like to thank you, Mr. DJ. I certainly would. Have a wonderful week. Whatever you're doing, I'll be on Rocking Rhythm and Blues. Other than that, I'll be back Monday night for the No Slow Doo-Wop Show here on Rockabilly Radio. Don't forget to check out Jailhouse John. He was one of the old Wild Wax shows. His shows are absolutely brilliant. There's a brilliant photo of him on Facebook with Roy Williams, one of his partners in crime, and also Dell as well. It's brilliant, absolutely fantastic. So much music on Rockabilly Radio, you don't need to go anywhere. I will leave you now with Otis Williams. I see you again soon. Love you all. And don't forget, I put my shows on Mixcloud, so you can always come back and punish yourself again and have another listen. I'll see you soon. Love you all. Take care.

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3: 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I'm Croc, and this is Rock and Roll.

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Yeah, Kyle Perkins out there for y'all. You know, a little bit of Sun Recordings, man. He's glad all over.

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Shellish's gone, boy! Listen, I'm looking at the time out here. You know, I gotta say, y'all gotta say goodbye. Yeah! Okay, don't forget, get tuned in. Same time, same place next week, man. We're gonna be right here on Rockabilly Radio, man. With the same hot wax. Yeah, we're gonna be spinning some real hot wax again, yeah? So don't forget, I'm Croc. This is Rock and Roll, and we're spinning the hot wax out there, man. So get tuned in next week, same place, and we'll be rolling, baby. Come on, I'm going to leave you a beautiful song from Richie Valens and Donna.

0: 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Bye-bye.
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I'm Rambling Hoss, and you're listening to my radio show Rhythm Express right here at your favorite radio station, Rockabilly Radio. In this show, I want to play for you some real fine rhythm blues. There will be, of course, rockabilly, and I want to start with a little bit hillbilly. So, here's the first record of the pipeline. It's a fantastic song by Carl Smith called Go Boy Go.

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1: Lefty Frizzell, I just can't live that fast anymore. Fantastic song, I really like it. And here's the next great one. Here's Charlie Adams with Kettin' Around.

Little Jimmy Diggins with a fantastic, nice song called Black Eyed Joe's about that fantastic little diner. It's really nice. And here's the next great one. Here's a redefined hillbilly. Here's Neil Jones, Foolin' Women.

Yeah, nice song by Jimmy Johnson. I've lived a lot in my time. And the next one, the fantastic rockabilly song, and the next one is dedicated to the little blonde whirlwind from the Oberpfalz in Bavaria, here in Germany. Bonnie, here's for dich. Bob and Bonnie by Eddie Bond.

Ah, what a song, so powerful. Glenn Glenn, Blue Jeans and a Boy Shirt. Fantastic one, I really like it. Wow. And here's the next great one. Here's Bob Luman, Red Cadillac and a Black Mustache.

Crazy Love by Dick Glasser. And if you like this radio show called The Rhythm Express, if you have any requests or if you want to get in touch with me, please feel free to connect me at Facebook. You will find me at Facebook if you look around for Rambling Hoss. And now, ladies and gentlemen, the next one is a dedication, because on my last DJ job at Riegermanns, Sandra Lebock asked me to play for her The Midnight Blues by Charlie Rich. And Sandra, here's just for you, your song. I hope you're strolling around.

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Kenny Baker, Goodbye Little Star. What a great song. And now, ladies and gentlemen, I think it's time for a little dance. So grab your partner, put on your dancing shoes, and have a dance. Here's Clyde McFeather with Just Give Me a Ring. And with every Clyde McFeather song, I want to send greetings to Gabriela von Oost from Germany, here from Cologne. And Gabriela, this one's for you. Clyde McFeather, Just Give Me a Ring.

Dakota Staten with a fantastic recording of the song My Babe, which was originally released by the blues musician Little Walter. And here's Step It Up and Go by Rudy Ray Moore.

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I really like this fantastic cover version of the fantastic Hank Williams song "Your Cheating Heart" by the Pearls, and I think you couldn't do it better to cover such a fantastic song and put it in a new comb. I don't know, fantastic. I really, really like it. And here's the next one. Here is Jackie Wilson. "I Know I Always Be in Love with You."

Just another fantastic rhythm blues song with a Wild West attitude. Yes, Screaming Jay Hawkins, Take Me Back to My Boots and Saddle. Fantastic one. And the next one is a real fast jiving song. Here's Billy Williams with a Pied Piper.

Dying at the Belmonts, I Wonder Why. Fantastic one. And this one, or Dying at the Belmonts, always reminds me of my younger days. When I was 15, I started listening to rock and roll and rockabilly, and the first recordings that I was listening to were some audio tapes I got from a friend of mine. And after school, I went to get some money during work, and from my first self-earned money, I went to the next city, to the record store, and bought myself Dying at the Belmonts and the fantastic album Cult Heroes by the Polecats. These two albums were the first two albums that I ever bought in my life, and I bought them for my first own self-earned money. And yeah, that's really... really strange. And now, ladies and gentlemen, here's a little one, real fine song. You all know Return to Sender by Elvis Presley and Gary Granger, made a little bit later an answer song called Don't Want Your Letter, and I think it's totally funny. I want to play it for you. Here's Gary Granger, Don't Want Your Letters.

Really funny song. And time flies by, and it's only time for one last song today. And this last song today is Billy Brown with Look Out Hard, Here Comes Love. And I want to say thank you for listening and enjoying my show. And please stay tuned and keep on rocking. And please tune in next time here at your favorite radio station, Rockabilly Radio, when the Rhythm Express is heading straight to Hipsville again. I'm Rambling Horse. I say goodbye, and here's Billy Brown.

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1: Hello and welcome, fellow hayriders, to the Rockabilly Hayride with me, Suncat Slim. As I say, don't go, pretty baby, we've only just started. Let's keep the rockabilly tracks a-rockin'. Oh, just to warn you, the Filipinos have got some video K going in the background, and there's some Mad Honor being sung. So if you hear some Mad Honor playing, it's nothing to do with me.

Well, last week, Hayride, as we played Jesse James' South Is Gonna Rise Again on the Kent label. And Andreas in Chemnitz in Germany has selected another track from that label for us to hear this week. Starting the show off, it was Danny Boy. As we know him as Danny Flores and Mr. Tequila himself. The 1958 with Don't Go Pretty Baby. Also on that label from July 58, we had Don Cole with Saturday Night Party Time. Lee Denson, The High School Hop. In September 58, we had the flip side to Jesse James' South Gonna Rise Again. It was a red-hot rockin' blues. Well, what about the Kent label? Well, it was actually a Los Angeles-based label launched in 1958 by the Bihari Brothers, subsidiary of Crown Record Corporation, and it was a follow-up to Modern Records, which ceased operations in 1958.

Hey, riding partners, you watch the TV at the moment, you listen to the radio, there sure are troubled times. John Milburn, the big sausage from Trovega, suggests we play Tim Easton's version from his 2013 album, Not Cool. Yeah, troubled times. Well, the big sausage also mentioned Lulu Bell and Scotty, who are too country for this show, but they did cut two lovely songs about Blue Eyes. So I thought we'd play Johnny Burnett, the rock and roll trio, with the old baby Blue Eyes. Lulu Bell and Scotty also sang about the rocking all alone in an old rocking chair. So of course we had to have Carlson Robinson and his Pleasant Valley Boys on the MGM label from May 1956, rocking and rolling with Granmore on a Saturday night. And of course, Matt Curtis' King label from July 56, Granddaddy's Rockin'. Ain't no rocking chairs here, hey riders? Hey, I can't.

0: Cats and Kittens, I Decide to Play a Something from the Star Day label from September 55. Bit of Sonny Fisher, I Can't Lose. Moving to 56, we had Link Davis with the Grasshopper Rock. There are sure plenty of those here in General Santos in the Philippines. Moving on to Fred Crawford, it's the Rock Candy Rock. Well, Ken Hammack and his Tennessee Valley Gang, well, they were there on the Star Day label, but we had an unreleased one from 58 there from Blue Guitar Jump. Well, I'm going to move from Star Day to the Dixie label from 58 and play a track by Jimmy Lee and the Playboys. It's Three Little Wishes.
1: Now duck. 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Whoa!
2: 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Are you taking the mickey?
0: Oh, Suncat, what are you doing? That's Frankie Howard and Three Little Fishies. No, Three Little Wishes.

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1: I've traveled through this country, been in every town. I

Very good friends of the old hayride, we got David and Anne Sylvester in North Wales. They're always forever asking me to play Frankie Howard's Three Little Fishies. I hope you enjoyed that bit of Three Little Wishes. And then we went on to one of this week's listeners' requests, and that's Ashley in London, who chose a rockabilly cut from Billy Barton, who released the song Crazy Lover on his own label in August 1958. That's after he was signed to Abbott, King and the LA-based Fire label. We also had a track there from a Crown LP release by Johnny Horton, Billy Barton and Don Hughes. It's called Country Star, and that was a Rhythm Baby Walk. Nice bit of steel guitar for us.

Another release from them, the rocker Billy Kangaroo, from that Full Throttle album released 2010. Holger, Zora and Josephine, they're listening to us in the outskirts of Bristol at a place called Dundry. And they've requested the fact we play a Freddie Cannon track this week. And it's released 31st of March 1961 on the Swan record label, penned by Bob Slay and Bob Crewe. I love the tremolo guitar in this sound, but what was the sound we had to make?

Keeping us going on the old hayride, we had another track there from the Rob Majora's combo. You better check out the two albums that they've released at the moment. There was another one from Rockabilly Bill. There was a track called Everybody. We then played a track from the Street Guns, a rockabilly band from South Korean capital of Seoul. And rock is black. Hey riders, we've got to the end of another show. What I've got to say as usual is thanks for the support and thanks for those requests. Keep them coming in because a hayride, well, it's coming to you from Gen Sam the same time next week. I'm going to say to you, adios amigos. But before we say goodbye properly, I'm going to play you out with an instrumental from a band based in Bali in Indonesia. They're called The Hydrant and the track is the AV Boogie. So as I say, until next week, partners, my hayriding buddies, adios amigos.

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1: 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He will point you in the right direction. And let's keep on rocking.
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3: Hey guys, thanks for tuning in. My name's Josie. I'm here for the next hour to entertain you.

That was a cool little track coming from 1961 and the Le Grand label. That was Gary US Bonds with Not Me.

a 17-year-old John Fred with Shirley, first recorded, released 1958 for the Montel label. And lucky John Fred, you know, he had Fats Domino's backing band in on the recording session for this track. Just so happened they'd been in studio just before recording with Fats Domino, and they decided to stick around and lend a hand. Lucky boy.

0: surprises there. That was Fats Domino from 1958 with Whole Lotta Lovin', written by Fats Domino and Dave Bartholomew, and that was released on the Imperial label. And you know, I mentioned before on the John Fred song, well, that was the song that the guys were recording just before Shirley.
1: So great is the mountain.

From 1959 and the Carlton label, that was Mr. Jack Scott with the self-penned The Way I Walk. And next up, a couple of Eddie tracks, especially for you, Paul.

couple of superb Eddie Cochran tracks there for my friend Paul, somewhere in the South Coast area. First up, we heard Completely Sweet, and that was followed by Am I Blue? Hope they were okay as choices. If not, not sure what we're going to do about that, because no refunds. Cool, man.

couple of little gems there. First up, unreleased for many, many years, was Don Deal, Don't Push. And that was followed by, from 1959, the Rockin' Jesters with I Was Too Blind.

playing that one, especially for Danny. Thanks for the message and thanks for tuning in. That was, of course, Clyde McFatter with Lover Please from 1962 and the Mercury label.

One for the ladies, we all love that one, hey? Johnny Burnett with Cincinnati Fireball, and that was from 1960 and the Liberty label. And that's also, I've heard quite a few bands recently with that one in their sets, and they're all doing a damn fine job.

That fantastic track was Amos Milburn with Chicken Shack, and that was from the Aladdin label. Yeah, and if I had to do a top 10 of all-time favourite songs, I think that one would be in there, definitely.

Roy Brown with Let the Four Winds Blow, written by Fats Domino and Dave Bartholomew, released on the Imperial label 1957.

Another killer tune from 1958 and the Atlantic label, Bracey Everett with Lover's Curse, which I'm sure most of you already know is exactly the same song, exactly the same person as the Aladdin release of Bobby Wall's Baby, It's Too Much. So-

Roddy Jackson with The Vicious. I've Got My Sights on Someone New. That was from 1958 and the Speciality label. And if you've been listening to any of my past shows, you'll know I am a big, big fan of the Speciality label. And that is where you could find Mr. Rini Hall on guitar. He appears on most of the Speciality recordings, including Little Richard, Wynonna Carr, Roddy Jackson, and he was also right-hand man to Chan Romero. So he is the guitarist on Hippie Hippie Shake and this one.

Chan Romero with I Want Some More. That was from 1959. And as mentioned earlier, Rennie Hall was the guitarist on that track and all of the other Chan Romero ones. And another one that you'll instantly go, ah, I recognise that sound, La Bamba.

0: to hear my baby talk.
1: Makes me feel good. That was Ray Smith from 1960 and Judd Records, which, if you didn't know, was founded by Sam Phillips's brother, Judd Phillips. And another thing, just in case you didn't know, that song was actually written by Mr. Wayne Walker.

two in a row. First up, Jimmy Lee and Wayne Walker with Love Me from 1955 and the Chess label, followed by Wayne Walker, All I Can Do Is Cry, released on the ABC Paramount label in 1956, featuring the very distinctive Grady Martin on guitar.

a couple more with Grady Martin on guitar. First up was Buddy Holly with Rock Around with Ollie V, and that was followed by Johnny Horton with One Woman Man.

a most excellent release from the Marlin label, 1959, Steve Alamo, or whatever his name is, with She's My Baby. Right, moving on. I can see time is against me. I am at the end of the show. I'm not sure if I can get another two in. We will see how we go. But all that leaves me to say is thank you very much for your company this week. I hope you have enjoyed the show. If you have any requests or messages, just get in touch with either the station or directly with me on social media. This show will be uploaded to Mixcloud, so look up Rock and Roll Josie and you will find me and all the past shows. So whatever you guys are doing this weekend, this coming week, take care, have fun, and most importantly, keep it rocking. I'll catch you all same time next week.

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1: I'm Jack Calypso, and I'm very proud to present to you my brand new vinyl four song from the king of rockabilly himself, Charlie Fuzzes. Recorded in Sun Studio, Memphis, Tennessee, with Bubba Charlie's sounds on the guitar. 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
2: 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I'm Big Paul, and this is my show, Shindig. We're going to get straight into some boppers with Red Hot and Billy.

0: Right, let's get on with some boppers, eh? And let's go bopping tonight, Alpha M. Hey,
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Right now, ladies, it's going to do a little bit more strolling, eh? Let's see you strolling around the house or around the office. And it's Crazy Arms, Jerry Lee.

Right, and where did that hour go? Plus, also, I'd just like to thank all of you guys out there for listening. Much appreciated. If it wasn't for you, I wouldn't be here. So keep listening to Rockabilly Radio, the sound that counts. And let's go out with a couple of Eddie Cochran, I think. And we'll have 20 Flight Rock and Hallelujah, I Love You So.

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It's so much appreciated. I hope you enjoy the show. Coming up now is Little Bitty Girl by Bill Bell and Chicken Hop by Billy Bland.

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Well, that was Mark Curtis with Granddaddy's Rockin'. Excellent. Coming up next is I Got a Man, the Crystals. But before that, I'd like to say a big thank you to Lars Jensen for sponsoring my show. And also some good news. The Fang number 2 is on a week on Saturday. And we're really excited. So if you're about near Glasgow or want to travel to Glasgow, come along and join us, and we'll be playing some great sounds.

Well, sometimes you just need to play a noisy one. That was Knight Rider, Dick Dale, fantastic. Coming up now is Froggy Danny Dale.

can. Up steps a cat and yells, don't be slow. Give me two hot dogs ready to go. Hot dogs!

Well, that was Mean Old Train by Papa Lightfoot. Before that was Corky Jones and Hot Dog. Coming up now is Model T Slim, Shake Your Boogie.

Well, I was going to finish with that one, but you know what? I think we can squeeze another one in, and it's a cracker. First of all, I want to say, come along and see us at the Fang on the 2nd of May in Glasgow. More details to follow. A big shout out to Lars Jensen for sponsoring my show. Much appreciated. We're going to finish up with Johnny Powers, Me and My Rhythm Guitar. Enjoy. See you later, alligator.

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I started my show today with a fantastic whopper. That was Sonny Burgess and Find My Baby for Me, a special request for my dear friend Karen Selleck. Now I'm going to move on to some jivers, and I'm starting this week with Whistle Stop from Louis Prima, then 2x9 by Eddie Clearwater, and At My Front Door by the Eldorados. That's a special request for Jim Evans.

Okay, girls, if those fabulous jivers haven't worn you out too much, it's time for some strolling. So first we have 24 Hours a Day by Georgia Gibbs, Ace of Spades by Link Wray, Boston Rocker by Bob Luman. And for those of you that were around in the early 90s, you'll remember Boston Rocker from the Boston Arms in Pafnell Park in North London, where we all used to go. It's very popular there. And Burnt Toast and Black Coffee by Mike Pedachin. So wherever you are, let's get up, have a little stroll around

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I'm Jiver Sue and I will be playing the very best in 1950s rock and roll, rockabilly and old school R&B for your listening and dancing pleasure. Mm-hmm.

cats and kittens out there that prefer your music a little bit bluesier, a little bit jumpier, please head over to our sister station, Rockin' Rhythm and Blues Radio. They can be found at www.bvharmonyradio.com for all the best in jump blues, R&B and vocal harmony groups. It plays what it says, baby.

Sadly, cats and kittens, we've come to the end of another show here on Rockabilly Radio. I'm DJ Jiver Sue, and this has been The Jive Joint. I hope you've enjoyed all the jivers, boppers and strollers that I've played for you today. And if you would like a request on my show, please feel free to find me on Facebook at DJ Jiver Sue. Pop your request on there and I will try my absolute best to play those requests for you. I'm extremely pleased to say that in addition to The Jive Joint being here on Rockabilly Radio, you can also find me playing some fantastic tunes on Rocking Rhythm and Blues Radio, which is the sister station to Rockabilly Radio. The tunes I'll play on Rocking Rhythm and Blues Radio will still be rocking, but much more R&B based, and I have the great privilege to be able to play some 40s music as well as 50s. But for now, this is Jiver Sue signing off and saying don't hang up those bopping shoes and keep on rocking.

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0: Hello and welcome to my show, Boogie Baloo's Jiving Jamboree, here on Rockabilly Radio. I'm DJ Boogie Baloo from Switzerland, and in the next hour I will spin some vinyls for you for your listening pleasure. I'm starting with two tracks of the movie Rock Around the Clock, and that starts my interest for rock and roll as a young teenager. Here are Bill Haley and the Comets with Rise or Dizer from 1955, and Freddie Bell and the Bell Boys with Giddy Up a Ding Dong from 1956.
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0: Come on, horse, let's roll along.
1: Yeah, now let's make the jump into the early 80s, the early days of my Rockman scene. And I will start with the Ketones' Good to Be Alive from 85, followed by the Stargazers with Get the Riff from 1981.

0: I like it like that.
1: Yeah, the next song I dedicate to Anita, my partner in crime. It's a special song for me because this is a very rare 45 from Patricio Buane with Dez Amore, and she's my big love now. Have fun with Patricio Buane.

Yeah, after a short journey to Italy, the first song was Caterina Valente with Ciao, followed by El Corrado, Noventes Tres with Carina. And after that, we go now to France, to Léon Boisnois, Le Rock and Roll, C'est Bon. And after that, Johnny Holiday with Souvenirs, Souvenirs, a song also Bill Ramsey did in German.

Yeah, after Johnny Holiday with Souvenirs from 1960, it will be followed by Peter Alexander and Bill Ramsey, Immer zieht es mich zu ihr von 1961, and after that Frank Olsen, Bist du noch mein Baby from 1958, and the Hasi Osterwald Sextet with Junger Mann, 1960.

0: série.
1: Yeah, now back to the English spoken rock and roll. But with a German band, this is the Giesche Brothers from Hanau in the area of Frankfurt with Ring-a-ling-a-ling from 1964.

That was the Jody Mars. We are back to America. It was Dance with the Bob from 1956. And now we go to Norman Fox and the Rob Roys with Dance Girl Dance, followed by Jimmy Bone with You're Just Wasting Your Time from 1959, and Buddy Knox with Party Doll from 1956.

Oh, let's change the country. Go back to Great Britain in the 50s. And now Tommy Steele was Teenage Party from 1957.

and after that, the late great Billy Fury gonna type a letter. But now we change back to America with a bit of rockabilly, with Danny Wolfe and Pucker Paint from 1958, followed by Sammy Masters with Rocking Red Wing from 1960, and Lou Williams, Something I Said from 1956.

0: I'm sorry, I'm running out of time for my first show here on Rockabilly Radio. I hope you like it, and if you want to contact me, go to my Facebook page, DJ Boogie Baloo. There you can contact me or send you a feedback or requests. And now, it's my last song, or the end of the show, with Bill Haley and the Comets. So long, farewell, goodbye.
1: Well, now you're gonna leave. You think I'm gonna grieve.

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1: I'm Jack Calypso, and I'm very proud to present to you my brand new vinyl four song from the king of rockabilly himself, Charlie Fuzzies. 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
1: We've got Vanessa Clearney McInnes. Hello to you. Hope your furniture gets here very soon. Teresa Butters, Dawn Marshall. Are you all listening in? Donna Sanders. Paul Lees. Hello to you, Paul. My good buddy. Hope you're all right. Who else is in there? We said hello to Clive. Eddie Sheridan. Philip Augurelli. I think that's how you say it. You want some bee shakers a bit later on. Stephen Meller. Good old Steve. Hope you're all right, fella. Trace Higgins. Louise Davidson. And, of course, if he's in the background, a big hello to you. Sandy Coe, Phil Summers, Nick Page, Audrey Duckworth, Angie John Perry. Yes, I hope he's listening and all. Angie, I hope he is. Tommy Pinder. And who else is there? Let's have a look. Johnny Key. Johnny Key. We love you, Johnny Key. Don't worry about that. Okay, I'm going to play this one more song and then I'm going to go through and compile some of your requests, okay? So.

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How are you listening there? I'll say this one is for Bopping Colin Freeman. Enjoy this one, mate.

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1: Well, there you go, moving on. And we've got Mr. Glenn Wigman. He says, hi Andy, how are you? Well, any chance of Johnny Maestro? It's a track called The Warning Voice. Anyway, here's your track, mate.

Yeah, cracking little track, that one. Would make a great stroller, what do you think? Right then, next up, we have got up a track for Mr. Andy Ashmore, Rock and Roll Ruby.

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1: So, right, moving on. We've got a track now by Kimball Coben. And it's for Darren Carp. This is Any Chance of Kimball Coben. Please, please. So, we've got that one lined up for you now, queued up.

Fabulous little track, that one. It's called Please Please, Kimball Coben. Right, moving on. Sandy Cope, hi all. Could you please play Tonight by the Velvets?

0: Yeah, there you go. The Velvets and Tonight. Right, moving on. I've got Ray Campy. Track called Quick Trifling. This one is for Amanda Graham Bedwell. Oh, yeah, there. So this one's for you, mate.
1: You know, a lot of authentic Texas music has been coming out of Austin for a long time. When I was a kid in the late 40s and early 50s, Austin was the home of many good musicians and several recording artists. One was a friend of mine who worked at a club on East 6th next to the Ritz called the Diamond Bar. What a place that was. His name was Gene Snowden. I can still hear him now singing his Austin local hit.

Next up, we've got a track for Vanessa Clive Nee Machinis. She says, hi Andy, can you please play me anything, please? Need cheering up. Anyway, you asked for anything that'll cheer you up, so we've got this one out. It's quite a chirpy little song. It's the Squires and Dangling with My Heart.

Yes, that was Mel Tillis, and before that it was Billy Dee and Baby O' Mine of Charles Sims and Take a Bath.

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1: Eddie Sheridan. Hello, Andy. Please, can you play a Clint Miller track, Teenage Dance? This is a nice track as well.

Yeah, Teenage Dance, Clint Miller. Well, anyway, moving on. I've had a few tracks sent into me now from a young man, Lobo Jones. This one's called Creature. See what you think.

0: The All-American Half Pound. Big pure beef patty, lettuce, tomatoes. 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

Welcome to the Rock and Roll Dance Party. You're listening to the Power Hour this weekend, hopefully with some thumping great tracks for you all to listen to. Right, that was Caraveza, and that was Boots Brown on the RCA label from 1958. Moving on now, here's a bit of Carl Perkins for y'all.

Yeah, Carl Perkins there with that crazy track. You can do me no wrong. Okay, moving on a little bit now. This is a track called Everybody Rock and Go. It's the Sparks of Rhythm. See how you like this one.

Yes, Mr. Perryman there. Little Richard and his band from, let's see, 1956 from the film of the same name, The Girl Can't Help It. On the B-side down, the speciality label was All Around the World. We all know that one, don't we? Next up, we've got a track by Derry Weaver. It's called Little Bitty Betty.

Itty bitty bitty. Enjoyed that one. We've got a CD. We've got three tracks from these guys. The Time Bomb All-Stars. And we'll be playing their first track right after this one. And I know you're going to like this one. It's Ronnie Dawson and Money Beat City.

Ronnie Dawson, Money Beat City. Don't you just love that track? Oh, so rocking. Right, as I said, the band's called the Time Bomb All-Stars, and the band, with members of the band, you've got John Taylor on vocals, you've got, I think it's H. Thorley on lead guitar and backing vocals, you've got Mark Rich on bass guitar, of course you've got Dave Prince on drums, screams and backing vocals as well. All right, so we're going to play this one first. This is a track called Trouble, so see what you think. Which one?

That was a self-pen track that Dave Prince wrote there as a tribute to Crazy Karen. And what a great song that was. I loved it. I think that's one of my favourite ones on the CD. There's three more to come up, and we'll get them to you. Like I say, we'll do it on the half-hour mark and, again, on the 45-minute mark of the show. So bear with us, and we'll play a bit more. Meanwhile, it's Tennessee Ernie Ford and Blackberry Boogie.

at the moment. Okay, that was the Catalinas, a track called Chacha Joe. It ran the Dial label on vinyl in 1963, believe it or not. What a great track that one is, and pretty popular in the clubs as well. Next up, I've got a little bit of something to tell you about. If you would like one of our Rockabilly Radio t-shirts, we are doing the ones in red with a red emblem on a black t-shirt. If you want to get in touch with Dave Brighton, Rockabilly Radio, you can do that. You can find him on the Rockabilly Radio Facebook page. Send him a message. Send Dave a message with your size and he'll take it from there, okay? Right, next up, we've got the Inspirators and it's a track called Oh What a Feeling.

0: month.
1: Okay, getting back to the Time Bomb All-Stars CD. This 13-track CD, Time Bombs Are Go, on Foot Tapping Records. There's 6 self-penned tracks on there. Also, the rest, including tribute track, which you've already heard, for Crazy Kavin, the late Crazy Kavin, written by Dave Prince. And then the other 7 tracks are covers of other songs. So, to ordered, get in touch with Dave Diamond or Dave Prince. I don't know, he's on Facebook, but check him out and send in your order. Anyway, here's another track by the Time Bomb All-Stars, Rocking with the Jukebox.

Wine Bar Malt Stars, rocking with a jukebox. And you'll hear more from these guys a little bit later on, around about 15 minutes time. Get that CD bought, get in touch with Dave. We've got another classic coming up for you now. It's Eddie Cochran, Genie, Genie, Genie. And then we'll have a few strollers for the girls.

0: yourself.
1: Yes, that was Larry Williams and Bad Boy. I hope you enjoyed those few strollers there. The one before that was Sammy Salvo, and it's a track called She Takes Sun Baths. And before that, obviously, I Can Tell by Johnny Kidd and the Pirates. Okay, next up, we've got a track from Paul Ansell's Number 9. It's quite a nice track. I like this one. Paul's version of Red Light Spells Danger. Here it is.

0: dance party.
1: And you're listening to Andy B at the moment on the Power Hour. Not much long of the show left. Within that time, we said we'd play another Time Bomb All-Stars track for called Time Bomb Our Goal. So anyway, this next one is a cover. It's a track called House of the Rising Sun.

There you have it, from the Time Bomb All-Stars. That CD's called Time Bomb's Our Goal. So get in touch with Dave Diamond if you want one, or Foot Tapping Records. Get it ordered now. This is Dave Baby Cortez. It's a track called The Swinging Piano.

Yeah, did you like that one? That's one I plucked out from nowhere, that one. That's Dave Baby Cortez and the Swing Your Piano. Great jiver there. Moving on, this is the Bop Tones and Pussycat.

Meow. That was the Boptones, track called Pussycat there. Okay, next up we've got a Carl Perkins track, it's Tennessee. Fortunately, we have run out of time, so I'd like to thank you all for listening. I'm going to go with this one. This is Carl Perkins, Tennessee, and thanks for listening to the Power Hour. You got me, Andy B, and we'll catch you a little bit later on. See you on the flip-flop, guys.

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Hey everyone, welcome to our latest show and thanks for tuning in to Rockabilly Radio and Rockin' Rhythm and Blues Radio. We kicked off with Sandy Ford and the Flying Saucers with Keep On Coming, followed by Cast Iron Arm by Peanuts Wilson. Following this, of course, we had Gene Vincent with Red Blue Jeans and a Ponytail. And to finish, I played Ken McDonald with Good, Good, Good, a nice little number recorded for Deluxe Records in 1957. Don't go anywhere quite yet, here's Cadillac with Rockabilly Bop.

That was Bill Moss with You Look Like Something Like the Cat, Drug In, recorded for Arcade Label. And it was made available by Roller Coaster Records when they dedicated two LPs to Arcade Records called Rockafilly. Preceding this, we heard Roy Hall, You Ruin My Blue Suede Shoes, Cliff Nash with Jenny Lou, and we kicked off with the revival sounds of Cadillac with Rockabilly Bop. Here's the Jades now, Blue Black Hair.

Yeah, that was Chuck Berry with Almost Grown from 1959. Before that, I played Gone, Gone, Gone by the Everly Brothers, which was released by Warner Brothers in 1964. And preceding it, we heard the Burnett Brothers with Warm Love, and to kick off, the Jades with Blue Black Hair.

Another four great numbers, starting with Johnny Strickland, and that's Baby for Roulette Records. Following this, we heard Tony Khan and Like Wow, and then Little Jimmy Dickens and When That Love Bug Gets You, and finally Del Shannon with a great song from 1962 called You Never Talked About Me. Here's Bobby Helms now, Hurry Baby.

0: This time. That was Gene Summers with one of his more recent numbers called Crazy Cat Corner from 1998. Preceding this, we had the pleasure to listen to Johnny Horton and Honky Tonk Mind. And that was just after Bobby Lee Trammell and Most This Girl, the 1973 version. And to open, I played Bobby Helms with Hurry Baby, a nice little number released by Decca in 1959. Let's turn up the heat now. Here's Dale Vaughan.
1: I shot this bunny, keen, the space right on the beat. I keen and all that I was hanging by a scene.

there for our last four numbers. I played Rock the Universe by Dale Vaughan, followed by Matt Curtis, and a song he recorded for Ronnie Wise's Rolling Rock Records called Party Line. And following this, we heard Rock on the Moon by Jimmy Stewart, and finally, I'll Be Waiting by Freddie Fingers Lee. Okay, once again, we're running out of time, so I'd like to thank you all for tuning in, and I think we just have got enough time to squeeze one more song in. So let's hear it for Ursula Hickey and Bluebirds Over the Mountain. In the meantime, of course, stay cool, stay rocking, and stay tuned.

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5: Ladies and gentlemen, the space cadets wish to inform you that the next record will seriously damage your health.

Great start to this week's show. We start off with a wackadee, a wackadoo from the Space Cadets from 1995. Followed that with Don Mullis, with Bopping High School Baby. And we finished off with Junior Thompson and Who's Knocking. Here's Jerry Lewis, the King of Rock and Roll.

Sweetie Pie. Eddie Cochran there with Sweetie Pie. And then we're going to play a couple of Carl Perkins tracks. We're going to put an alternative take of Gone, Gone, Gone. And then we're going to play, that's right, the edited version that's shot in Canada. Where?

0: I was listening to Doug with their version of Sweet Sweet Girl. Going to change the style a wee bit now, bit of Sun Blues for you. Here's Hotshot Love, we'll call Boogie, and then we're going to play Dr. Ross with the Boogie Disease.
1: What you say, man? How you making it down? Man, you sharp. 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Woo, look at that, them shoes. 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Yeah, I got a little money. 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Open the door, man. Go ahead on. Woo-wee, look at here. What, man? Hey, Mr. Bartender, bring me one over here. No, I don't want no vanilla. What you think I am? I want something strong for my money. I'm spending a great big dime near you here talking about. 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What you folk think I am, a pauper? I got money to spare, but I ain't got it there. Look at that, sitting over there in the corner. Nice and brown. Woo, we ain't got a sight. One is she mad? I'm gonna call her. I'm gonna try to call that woman.

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Yeah, look, yeah.

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Rockabilly Radio. 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

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Look at here, doctor. Ain't you got some of that booking disease medicine? If you ain't, give me one of those penicillin shots. 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

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Yeah. Woo! You boogers home too, Doc. I ain't gonna get well. You done told me now. But I'm gonna keep on boogin'.

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Tony Katzen over there with a song called Believe It or Not. Yeah, yeah, another day. Going to move on now with the Sirocco Brothers and Knocking at the Devil's Door. And after that, we'll play Sonny West and Gin Soap Floor.

Okay, it's time for the last two in this week's show. First we've got Don Johnson with Born to Love on Women on Mercury, and after that we're going to play Eager Boy by the Lonesome Drifter on K. And thanks for listening.

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3: Hello! Woo! I'm Jack Calypso, and I'm very proud to present to you my brand new vinyl 4-song from the king of rockabilly himself, Charlie Fuzzes. 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

Well, for this show, I've still got this big box of repros sitting in the corner of the studio. That's a posh word for dining room, here at Rockabilly Radio Manor. And I'm going to work my way through some of the stuff that I shall be passing on out there. It proves, amongst other things, how many brilliant records there are available for not very much money as repros. So I'm going to kick off with this one. It's an absolute favourite of mine, probably my favourite bopper at the moment, because it's just about the right speed for an old bloke like me, and I can still throw myself around to it. Written by Baker Knight, recorded by Jack Southern, it's Darlene.

Yeah, if you want food on your table, better stamp this on the label. Recorded in England, Rob Bernard there, fantastic jiver. And before that, sort of taking the pace down a little bit, but still awfully rocking, Gene Summers and his Rebels, Nervous on Jan. Flip off, got a lot of that. I'll play the other side of that. And Another Juncture. Okay, you're coming up with another great jiver here. One, it's a great favourite for us here at Start, and we're heading for the dance floor. This one released on a bootleg, Greasy Records, with a completely different flip side, but this is the Carnations and Scorpion.

know, a little bit of jumping blues there. That was Alan Bunn, or Tar Heel Slim, as we know him better. Too Much Competition on Robin, and that copy of Dated Mariano. I love Marianos, they're worth collecting in their own right. And before that, yeah, absolute storming classic, Big T Tyler, King Kong. I usually play the other side of that, Sadie Green, but I can never resist. They're both brilliant. And there's a great story. There was a British release of that on Vogue label, and apparently it was released because there was a movie out covering King Kong at the time, and there was a number in it, and somebody said, yeah, we need to release that. So somebody went off in the vaults and came up with this record called King Kong and pushed it out. And only when people started playing it did they say, no, that's the wrong one, you've released the wrong record. So yeah, that brilliant Aladdin record is floating around in the UK on the Vogue label. Right, on with some more stuff. Yeah, another great two-sider on United Artists. This one, Trini Lopez. Often the Sinner Not a Saint gets played on the rocking scene. I like the other side slightly better. They're both brilliant. This is If.

Oh, a lovely blues bopper there. Jerry McCain, I'm a lover, not a thought. Sorry, not Jerry McCain, Lazy Lester. I think it's a Jerry McCain on the other side of it. And before that, it was I'm Moving On, Johnny Nash on Warner Brothers. Okay, you're going to keep playing the stuff on the repros that I'm slowly weeding out of the collection, having replaced them with originals. I could almost do this as a sales pitch, couldn't I? Just send in £7 for this fantastic record. This one on Coral, it's Bacon Eye, and it's Hungry for Love.

Oh, is that a parahelix when you play two sons in a row? That was, of course, Billy the Kid Emerson and Red Hot. And before that, Edwin Bruce, Sweet Woman. Again, a fantastic bopper. One for late at night when you had maybe one or two beers and just want to let rip. Right, you're listening to Rockabilly Radio, or the replay's out on Rockin' Rhythm and Blues Radio. Either way, I'm the King of the Rocket Men. And remember, if you'd like to sponsor the Rockabilly Radio station, we'd love to hear from you. Or if you'd like to advertise your wares, you can sponsor any of the shows, mine or any of the good ones. But just please get in touch with us. We do this for free, but the station costs money to keep on the air, and we need your help. Right, carrying on. This one's not quite a repro. It's a legitimate 1970s reissue on the Marvel label. It's Bob Reed and Choctaw Boogie.

Yeah, try bopping to that one. That, of course, Warren Miller, Everybody's Got a Baby Like Me. And before that, Shirley Gunter and the Flares, Oop Shoop on Flare. Records coming completely at random out of the box because of just how I threw them in there. But that one, Shirley Gunter, got played on Sunday at Bopalina's Honor 78 by Dave and Dino. Absolutely fantastic. And so did this on Columbia. It's I'm Coming Home and Johnny Horton.

0: some lovely Atlantic rhythm and blues there. Solomon Burke and Bebop Grandma. And before that, yeah, well, you'll have recognised it. Of course, Eddie Crock and Come On Everybody from 1958. Okay, he's carrying on my show, just playing some repros out the box, which will be on their way back out into the wild when I get the chance, because they've been replaced by originals. This one, really easy original to come by. I don't know the story behind it, why so many were pressed. But it's on Candlelight Records, it's Clyde Stacey and it's Hoy Hoy.
1: Well, I dreamed of heaven and I saw my baby there.

Just winding up there with a couple of classic drivers. That was Thurston Harris, Bebop Lieber on the Aladdin label. And before that on Atlantic, a little bit of a Marmite record nowadays. A bit overplayed, but it is a fantastic record. Joe Turner, Boogie Woogie Country Girl. Okay, I've been the King of the Rocket Men. I've been playing here on Rockabilly Radio and Rocket Rhythm and Blues Radio. I'll be back with a fresh show in another couple of weeks. But in the meantime, have a great time. I'll see you out there in the big wide world. And see you on the flip side.

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6: For a brief instant, there's the silence of outer space. 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A lonely and mysterious cry that forever separates the old from the new. A sound that marks the birth of a new era for mankind.

Howdy, folks. You're up the river with me, Johnny Late Night, faithful host, chief cook, bottle washer, all-around good guy, bringing the best rockabilly, boogie-woogie, rhythm and blues, hillbilly bop, whatever the hell I feel like playing every Saturday night, 5 to 7 p.m. here on Space 101.1, KMGP, OPFM, Magnuson Park, and www.rockabillyradio.net, 2 to 4 p.m. Saturdays and 10 to midnight Mondays. Here in the States, it was Give Big Week this past week. 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And all the other great nonprofit stations around the globe, around the U.S., whatever you want to call it. So do it. Good for you. Here's some heavy blues action on this show. I hope you dig it. Jump blues and other. And we're gonna go with some Reverend Beatman and the Monsters because they're playing tonight here in Seattle at the Clockout Lounge. So I'll be there. You better believe it. That was actually my first show here on Up the River doing an interview with Reverend Beatman and Nicole Isabel Garcia for that album when that came out. That was, geez, how long ago was that? 7 years? 5 years? I don't know. I forget. But I do know that some like it hot. So here's Sandy Ford. You're Up the River. Some rock with Elvis, some rock with Gene, some

Well, how was that for a first set there? Real quick, wasn't it? Gang War. The last song on that set there, Gene Multi. Best known for 1957 release Crazy Baby with Gene Multace and the Anita Kerr Singers. Also was credited with The Raging Sea. One of my favorite words. Recorded for Aladdin Records. Recorded also with Los Fabulocos, a Tex-Mex band, who recorded his Crazy Baby as well. That was Gang War. Born 1933, and apparently he's still with us, according to Wikipedia. Clyde Stacey and the Nightcaps. Hoy Hoy. Off the Regency label. That was a Canadian release off of Regency, 1957 as well. Written by Jones. Because along came Jones. Johnny J. Off the Mercury label, the Sugar Doll. You can pick that one up on eBay right now for $15. On 45 RPM. Good deal if you ask me. Excuse me. I might just do that. I don't know. And we had none other than Sandy Ford. Better known with Sandy Ford and the Flying Saucers. Formed in 1972 by bassist Pete Pritchard, drummer Terry Earle, and guitarist Chris Townsend. Rhythm guitarist, vocals, Alan Jones. That track being Some Like It Hot. It sounded old school. I don't know if it was. Even though Sandy Ford is, he was born in 1940, I believe. All right. Right back into it. Excuse me. It's been a long day already. And so many times we've all been forced to sign on the dotted line, for better or worse, for good or bad. But we do. We have to. Or else we have to spend a lot of money or go to jail. I speak from experience. Here it is. Sign on the dotted line. Jack Earls, you're up the river.

That was Jack McVeigh and his orchestra. How'd you like that harmony with the clarinet and the sax, or the multiple saxes, or whatever it was? It was amazing. Here on Up the River, off of Exclusive Records, 1948. There's a blues boogie woogie, written by Alexander and Southern. Vocals and chorus on that is Ribon and Tarrant. Elmore James, phenomenal guitar player. Like, I would put him right up there with Robert Johnson, even though he was very influenced by Robert Johnson, Kokomo Arnold, and Tampa Red, and recorded several of Tampa Red's songs. If you go to Wikipedia and look up Elmore James, look at this dude's, the size of his hands, man. And if you think if you got big hands, big fingers, and you can't play guitar, look at his hands. I'm telling you. Like, is your hand bigger than your face? Try it. See what happens. Tar Heel Slim. If you get that joke and you laughed, I'm one of your kin. Yeah. Tar Heel Slim off Fury Records, 1958. That was Wildcat Tamer. One of the greats. Probably one of the first songs I've ever heard that I can remember that used that that echo, that reverb. Absolutely amazing. Love it. Absolutely love it. Jack Earls. Born in Woodbury, Tennessee in 1932. Grew up on a farm like most people did back then in the South. Began playing guitar at 16. Formed his first band in 1949. Then formed a new band featuring guitarist Johnny Black, Bill Black's brother. You got to know the right people. That's where it all happened, folks. All right. Let's get right back into it. Let's talk more rock. And I know you all like to shake that thing. Here's Wynonie Harris. You're Up the River, Space 101.1, KMGP LPF in Magnuson Park, and www.rockabillyradio.net.

Billy Lee. Down and broke. Starting all over again. That guy. I don't know. Sad team. You can pick up that repop off T&M Custom Records from nohitrecords.co.uk. Limited pressing, so do it. Only 10 pounds. Link Ray, which his birthday was 10 days ago, something like that. But I missed it because I was too busy playing Dwayne Eddy because he passed in the same week as Link Ray's birthday. Which, if you ask me, two of the greatest American guitar players ever. Now, Link Ray was a Native American, part, at least. And if, you know, so is Ritchie Valens, you know? If you want to learn more about the influence of Native American artists in rock and roll music, check out the movie Rumble. Please do. It's absolutely killer. Ann Cole. Born Cynthia Coleman. American R&B and gospel singer. She's been described as genuinely great. A soul singer who had the misfortune to be too far ahead of her time. That's right. Track being, I got my mojo working, but it just won't work on you. And Wynonie Harris, everybody knows Wynonie Harris. That was Shake That Thing. He's known for his risque songs, Keep On Churning Till the Butter Comes. One of my favorites. Just up and down. Go slow. Not too fast. You make it cream. That's right. Okay. Let's get right back into it with some Nona Ray and the B. Collins Band. You can't get away from me. Here up the river, here on Space 101.1, KMGP LPFM in Magnuson Park, and www.rockabillyradio.net. 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

don't you join me?

Yeah, that was Bear Flag Trio. With my buddy Johnny Seven. Guitar, slide, and so on and so forth. Bear Flag Trio plays a mix of hillbilly boogie, honky-tonk, early rockabilly, and country. Kathleen Harvey on tenor guitar. Johnny Stewart of Trio plays a mix of hillbilly boogie, honky-tonk, early rockabilly, and country. Kathleen Harvey on tenor guitar. Johnny Stewart. Johnny

Here in Lake City Way, Seattle, not too long ago. So check them out. They're on Turkey Tone Records, turkeytone.com. Shakedown Tim and the Rhythm Review. Shakedown Tim on guitar and vocals, Elias Scotch on piano, Kurt Lenz upright bass, Cohen Van Pettigam drums. Good stuff right there. They were feeling good. That was the radio edit of that song. Sonny Wallace, Black Cadillac. Released on Yucca 1960. Or Yucca. That track on a bunch of compilations, probably 10, 12 maybe. I can't count right now. That was the A-side, B-side of that same record being If a Man Could See. And you know what? I can't see right now, like I just said. And Nona Ray with B. Collins Band off of Our Records. O-U-R. Considered jazz, rock, and pop. You know, because I love me some jazz. I really do. Really do. You can't get away from me. A-side being Real Cool Kitty. I gotta check that one out too, because I love me a cool little kitty cat. I do. Okay. We could all use a little more loving. So we're gonna go for it right now with Rocky Velvet out of upstate New York. You're up the river. 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

0: folks. Yes. That's right. 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
1: Ah, there is always

0: resolve.
1: Thank you so much for joining me here on Up the River. Have you dug it? And are digging it. That was the Rockin' 8 Balls. I believe out of Finland, my notes broke. Oh, here we are. Founded in 1999. Jarkko Laadinhemi. I'm sure I messed that up. Laadinhemi. And Kekka Utu. I apologize if I totally butchered that.
0: Oh, there is always time. All in good time. There is always time.
1: There's always time.
0: There is always time.
1: For me to live, learn, live, play. All right. The Raging Teens. My friends. Jerry Jack.
0: You better hope there is.
2: Thank you.
1: And Miss Amy.
2: Thank you.
1: Still putting out records off Rumbar Records. So go to Rumbar Records. .bandcamp.com and listen to all the Raging Teen stuff and all the Jerry Jack stuff and have a good time because it's amazing. You should do that. Hicksville Bummers. The Rockabilly Chronicle has to say Dave Brown on vocals, Pete Jordy O'Brien on double bass and vocals, and Bryn Jones on drums and vocals. Formed in London, 1992. They've been around for a while. Doing some good stuff. And Rocky Velvet from upstate New York. Again. Love them. Gotta love them. Who doesn't? Who doesn't? Let's get right back into it. What's going to come next? Who knows? Because you never know what's going to happen next on Up the River. Oh my gosh. Y'all are in for a treat. I should have saved that G Willikers sound for this. Because G Willikers, you're going to hear way past gone. Hiblick Sino right now. My friends from Nashville, Tennessee.

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Style Bop Bop. Not a whole lot of information I can find on that band. If you have anything to add to that, and if you know the band, if you have seen the band, I'd love to hear your experience. Either Facebook, facebook.com/uptheriverradio, or email me directly, uptheriver@space101fm.org. You can do so around the world. Technology is great, folks. Good stuff. Style Bop Bop. Bop Bop Bop Bop Bop. Bop Bop. Mark Bristol, my buddy, from here in the Pacific Northwest, Seattle area. Northwest singer, songwriter, band leader, so on and so forth. Him and his wife, Gabby, are a great duo. They play with all sorts of bands. Zydeco, rockabilly, country, traditional country, not the bad guy.

Housetop. That was a cover. Who was that? Who do you got? The Blasters Brothers covered that as well. And of course, my computer's going to blank out right now. Bear with me.

Okay, we're back. Give me just 1 second. I'll tell you exactly what song that was that Mark Bristol just played. That was Papa's on the Housetop. That was a Leroy Carr piano boogie tune that he did on the guitar and with backing band. And we also had Tav Falco and the Panther Burns, Come On Little Mama, off of the Behind the Magnolia Curtain album. And Manny Jr. and the Cyclones, Let's Rock and Roll. And Let's Do It. And of course, my buddy's way past gone, Hillbilly Casino. Starting it in that last set that we just did. I've got, let's see, about a half hour left. About. Let's see how much I can jam right in your ear hole. Oh, goodness. What just happened? I'm going to do it. I am. Don't test me. It's going to happen. Let me get back to it. And right here. And who doesn't like feeling a little stuck sometimes? I mean, we don't like it, but we all feel it sometimes. Here's the Hangman. Quicksand. You're up the river.

Wow, what a weird set that was. Hedgehogs, get it. Got it? Good. All right. Jittery Jack and Miss Amy Griffin. What's Buzzin' Cousin? Big John Bates and his Voodoo Dolls out of Great White North Canada. And the Hangman, Quicksand. I really hope you're digging this set, because I am, with you, here on Up the River. 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I don't think so. 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Yeah. I do have about 20 minutes left for you. And it's going to get weird. Because, like I said earlier in the set, at the very top, that Reverend Beatman is here in Seattle tonight. I'll be there. He was the first interview. It was actually the first show that I ever did here on Space 101. Very glad for the opportunity to get it done. Now here's Bloodshot Bill. Reach that woman. You're up the river.

The Monsters playing tonight at the Clockout Lounge here in Seattle. That was Blasphemy. Reverend Beatman and the Monsters. I'll be there. I hope to see you soon.

Davey Harvey and Misty Moon doing the Hellcat Stomp. Yes, you are. Good, good stuff. Thank you so much for joining me here on Up the River, Space 101.1 FM KMGB and www.rockabillyradio.net. 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Do it to it and make it happen. Keep us doing it for you. All night long. All night long. All night, yeah. Double Shot of the Monsters in there with Blasphemy and I Want You. Trixie Trainwreck, also off Voodoo Records. Poor and Broke. Bloodshot Bill, my buddy. Reach That Woman. We had the Hedgehogs in there, Get It. What's Buzzing, Cousin Rockabilly. Jittery Jack. So on and so forth. Let's go. I'm kind of on the rocks right now, so let's get on it with the Ramrocks.

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0: I'm Jack Calypso, and I'm very proud to present to you my brand new vinyl four song from the king of rockabilly himself, Charlie Puzzles. Recorded in Sun Studio, Memphis, Tennessee, with Bubba Charlie's sound on the guitar. 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